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1: 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Give me a D.
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Cause you don't feel the kind of like me. What a double P written on my teeth. 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Catriel, Paco Amoroso, Pink Panthers y Fred Again.

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Cause you don't mess with a girl like me. Put a double P written on my D. Got a couple of red stones on my teeth. Catriel, Paco Amoroso, Pink Pantress y Fred Again.

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